0: 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There's no guarantee of accuracy of odds, predictions, or outcomes. Betting always involves...
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0: Westwood One Sports Night. 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
1: Yes, indeedy. Continuing a overreaction Monday edition of Westwood One Sports Night. Youngest in charge, Liddell Willingham. Keeping you company up until 3 a.m. Eastern time. Remember to hit us up on the talking text line, 310-840-4910. You can tweet at me as well, same handle on each and every social media platform. It is at NELL_BTP. I have not acknowledged the chat in a little while. Knight Rider hopping in. R. Willie B. hopping in the chat saying, what up? Appreciate everybody that joins us via the YouTube chat. You can do so as well. Just search Westwood One Sports Night. On a overreaction Monday.

0: Here's Linnell Willingham.
1: Final hour of power here on Westwood One Sports Night. Linnell Willingham, youngest in charge, getting you up to 3 a.m. Eastern time as we continue to recap an electric week number 4 in the National Football League. We'll get you up to speed on the Major League Baseball postseason as well. ALDS, two game twos went down tonight. We'll give you the result and what happened in those two games coming up here momentarily. If you're lined up on the phones, we're going to get to you here. 310-840-4910. We do it each and every Monday here on Westwood One Sports Night. Overreaction Monday, your top overreactions from week number 4 in the National Football League. I'm going to recap Monday Night Football as well, wrapping up week number 4 of the NFL season. Bijan Robinson with just a ridiculous performance, man. He's averaging 181 yards from scrimmage on Monday Night Football since he's entered the National Football League. And it's just feeling like Bijan is built for prime time. The thing that gets me excited about the Atlanta Falcons and why I think, you know, they have a legitimate shot here

0: and like Kenneth Walker, of the guys that you pay and you give a contract to because you see his impact in the game and they've got a good offensive line, that maybe the future of this franchise at quarterback is on the roster and you don't have to go and try to find yourself a quarterback in next year's draft. They play their third. We joked 2 weeks ago, oh man, we got to watch the Falcons three nights in a row on primetime. Well, now they're the first team in NFL history to win two games back to back in primetime by 20 or more points. And guess what?
1: They put it on.
0: Get there. At home on Sunday Night Football for the third game in a row, they're a 3-point favorite against the Ravens, mostly because Lamar Jackson's probably not going to play in this game. He's extremely doubtful to play. If there's such thing as extremely doubtful on an injury report, he's extremely doubtful to play in this game.
1: The ESPN article that's up right now says, quote, only an outside chance to play, end quote.
0: Yeah.
1: So that's what the sources are telling ESPN for Lamar Jackson on Sunday.
0: They have a good chance to win three games in a row here and really set their sights on a playoff spot and change the narrative on their season after losing their first two games and look to their future as Penix, as long as he can stay healthy. That's the thing with him. Can he stay healthy? Is this sustainable? And with an offensive line like they have right now that is protecting him, and with a strong run game that is also supporting him, if they can continue to do that, I don't see why he can't stay healthy, and I don't see why

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is AM 930 WKY Oklahoma City, OKC's home of the NFL, college football, the Oklahoma City Thunder, and Westwood One Sports.

0: did strikeout performances in his terms of the rotation throughout the season, but he looked average at best last night. So if you spoil an opportunity with Cam Schlittler toeing the rubber, that is a harbinger of terrible things to come for the Yankees. And you're right. You know, they have just spun out of control. They've been rather rudderless defensively in, you know, crunch time and in these big moments. And let's get credit where credit is due. Tampa's a damn good team, man. It seems we're talking about the Cubs. You know, we were talking about the Cubs. We were talking about the Red Sox and their white hot run they had at the All-Star break. We're talking up your beloved New York Yankees. Those big market teams were stealing the headlines because everybody always talks about them. The LA Dodgers, who were just mentioned, one of those big headlining teams. All Tampa kept doing was winning baseball games, making savvy moves, adding Freddy Peralta, who we all thought was toast. We thought he was cooked. And they grab him there at the trade deadline. Yeah, he was. And they, you know, rectified and revamped his entire pitching career and brought him back to life. So he's had this incredible resurrection. And he saw it, you know, case in point, to a certain extent last night. So Tampa's extraordinarily good. They're the number one seed for all of the right reasons in the American League. And the only people that are kind of freaking out about the Tampa Bay Rays right now, you know, people like you, New York Yankees fans, but baseball executives as well, because they desperately want those big market teams in the World Series. They want the Dodgers. They want the Yankees. They would love that more than life itself. But I don't think either one of those teams are going to be able to make it all the way to the Fall Classic. It could be Tampa. It could be Milwaukee. I'll watch it because I will think that's a very compelling matchup, but the casual fan will not. And that will be a drag. And who the hell knows the next time we even see or watch baseball again, given all of the labor strife that's going to be going on this offseason. But yeah, Tampa was, you know, getting it done last night, and your Yankees just shooting themselves in the foot repeatedly. Just field, baby. And oftentimes you get out of those jams and you win baseball games. The Yankees spoiling those opportunities.
1: Yeah, you're right. I just don't know how many more times I feel like I can watch the same movie. You know, it's last year, the Blue Jays were an offensive singles hitting machine that didn't strike out and didn't, you know, and were a great base running team, and they beat the Yankees soundly in the ALDS. In years, you know, the Yankees get to the World Series and they get beat by the Dodgers, who are basically the mirror version of themselves, but do everything a little bit better. You know, Joe Kelly famously saying, "We knew if we put the ball in play, the Yankees are going to beat themselves. They would play Yankee baseball. They'd kick the ball around. They'd make mistakes. They would have bad base running." I mean, that literally in the two games, all of those things have happened again. The game one on Saturday, they break up a no hitter down 1-0 in the eighth inning. Austin Wells breaks up the no hitter, and on that same exact play, God knows what reason, thinks he can leg out a triple and makes the final out at third base and gets thrown out by a mile. And then yesterday, it's Jazz Chisholm, it's Lombard, it's McMahon, it's catcher's interference on Wells. Just routine plays, plays that you see high school teams make or are able to make these plays. And Jazz Chisholm gets asked afterwards, like, you know, would you rather, you know, eat that ball next time? And he's like, no. I'd probably throw it again. I mean, I just want to make it, you know, like, dude, there's a lot of people, I'm sure, that you can't wait to not be Cubs next year. That's how I feel about Jazz Chisholm when it comes to the New York Yankees. 310-840-4910. But hey, not everything is all bad in the Windy City, because on the south side of Chicago, how about the White Sox taking a 2-0 lead, coming back to beat the Guardians yesterday with the Braden Montgomery, not Colson, Braden Montgomery, RBI double in the sixth. They got the insurance single from Chase Meidroff, not Meidroff, not Udroff. And then they get the Guardians flying out to the wall to end the game. It looks like the White Sox, it's going to take a miracle for the Guardians to come back, considering they're going to have to win two on the south side of Chicago tomorrow and Thursday, and then come back and win another game in Cleveland. Feels like the White Sox, this story is going to keep getting better and better, Brad. Three straight horrendous seasons, and now they're one win away from the ALCS, and it's everybody. It's Will Venable, Matt, you know, piecing together bullpen. I mean, Anthony Kay lasted one hour.